0: light the grill, kick off your shoes, and enjoy new country for the Ozarks.
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0: Here's your regional radio KJEL Skyscan forecast. Ample sunshine expected this afternoon with daytime highs approaching 66. Winds out of the southwest 8 to 15 miles per hour. Clear skies again tonight, lows level off around 50. Chance for storms tomorrow, highs level off around 75, sunshine mixed with clouds at times. I'm staff meteorologist Jennifer Wojcicki. Right now, 66.
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5: Fox News, I'm John Saucier, and the U.S. military is confirming it traded fire with Iranian forces today in the Strait of Hormuz after the Iranians fired on U.S. Navy vessels. A senior U.S. official telling Fox it was a U.S. strike on Iran's Keshem port in Bandar Abbas that added this is not a restarting of the war nor an end to the ceasefire. Border czar Tom Homan is threatening to send ICE agents into New York in response to Governor Kathy Hochul's promise to sign a set of bills to limit the state's cooperation with federal immigration enforcement to only criminal matters. On the Fox News Channel, Homan says he met with the governor back in March.
6: I had a discussion about letting ICE agents in our jails. We have 287G agreements with some of the bigger counties in New York. But the state legislature herself are proposing legislation should be signed any day that ends those 287G agreements.
5: Governor Hochul said President Trump promised no ICE would be deployed with New York without unless she asked. 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
4: 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Here's this hour's news update with Jeff Boggs.
7: A man has died in a car crash in Texas County. The accident occurred at U.S. 63 when the car ran off the right side of the road and overturned on its side. The man was pronounced dead at the scene. A man from Ava is facing numerous charges after his arrest by the Highway Patrol on Sunday night. 34-year-old Cruz Dixon is charged with felony driving while revoked, felony endangering the welfare of a child, felony interfering with an arrest, and misdemeanor driving while intoxicated as a prior offender. Dixon is being held in the Douglas County Jail pending the posting of bond. A man from Norwood is facing drug charges after a stop by the Highway Patrol in Wright County on Monday. 48-year-old James Orcutt is charged with felony possession of a controlled substance, no driver's license, no seatbelt, and speeding. Orcutt was taken to the Wright County Jail in Hartville and placed on a 24-hour hold. Orcutt was taken into custody around 5:25 Monday night. A man was arrested for going 30 miles per hour over the speed limit in Greene County. And the Highway Patrol says 45-year-old Carl Edwards of St. Louis was stopped for allegedly going 102 miles per hour in a posted 65-mile-per-hour zone. Edwards was also allegedly driving with a revoked driver's license and no proof of insurance. He was taken to the Greene County Jail, but was later released. This week is Local Government Week, and to recognize that, the City of Lebanon is highlighting a park reconstruction. The Wallace Park at 325 Harwood Avenue in Lebanon has been refurbished. The park was in major need of renewal. They turned this park into a place for the community by adding more features and activities to its park and giving it all new equipment. MoDOT is seeking community input on a project which will replace the Route HH Bridge over Spring Creek in Phelps County north of Rolla. The current Spring Creek Bridge was built in 1958 and needs to be replaced because of deterioration. MoDOT plans to close Route HH for 5 months to build a new bridge. MoDOT will hold an open house style public meeting Wednesday, May 20th from 4:30 to 6 p.m. at the Spring Creek Baptist Church on Route HH in Rolla. There will be no formal presentation, but the public will be able to ask questions. I'm Jeff Boggs with your regional radio KGEL 103.7 live and local news break.
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10: Here's your regional radio KJEL Skyscan forecast. Clear skies tonight with lows around 50. Southwesterly winds 5 to 10 miles per hour. Sunshine mixed with clouds at times. Tomorrow, chance of thunderstorms. Daytime highs approaching 75. Mainly cloudy skies expected. Tomorrow night, chance for storms. Lows dip down to about 53. I'm staff meteorologist Jennifer Wojcicki. Right now, 65.
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0: Here's your regional radio KJEL SkyScan forecast. Clear skies tonight with lows around 50. Southwesterly winds 5 to 10 miles per hour. Sunshine mixed with clouds at times. Tomorrow, chance of thunderstorms. Daytime highs approaching 75. Mainly cloudy skies expected. Tomorrow night, chance for storms. Lows dip down to about 53. I'm staff meteorologist Jennifer Wojcicki. Right now, 65.
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1: Fox News, I'm Tom Rigotti. The U.S. carried out retaliatory airstrikes against Iran, Fox's Jared Halpern reports.
2: U.S. Central Command says Iran launched an unprovoked attack against U.S. warships, leading to self-defense strikes. In a statement, the military says Iran launched missiles, drones, and small boats at three guided missile destroyers transiting the Strait of Hormuz. Those inbound threats were eliminated and no U.S. assets were hit.
1: President Trump told ABC News the strikes are a love tap and insists the ceasefire is still on. America's top diplomat meets with Pope Leo XIV at the Vatican today as a verbal spat between the president and the pontiff continues.
3: Secretary of State Marco Rubio shaking hands with Pope Leo at the Vatican just days after President Trump accused